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1: But then I spent so many nights thinking how you did me wrong, and I grew strong.

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When you're with me, I look my best. God, I'm so impressed, yeah, it feels like sex. Put you on with a brand new suit.

0: Take it to the flow now, ooh.
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